0: 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Posloucháte Hey Radio.
1: 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Hey Radio. Hey Radio.

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0: I show his beat.
2: You can't lay by his side.
0: Can't even pick that up no more.
2: I ain't got no water, father.
0: Well, you better start running.
2: You're gonna tan my hide.
0: You said it.
2: You can't get from this cabin.

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1: 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Let's see.
0: Way up in heaven she be.
1: I hope.

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It's like a new world that we don't even know. It's hard to sleep, even harder to dream. But look, you got 7 billion brothers and sisters all in the same boat. So don't panic. Life has a way of surviving and going on and on. We're not fragile.

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You and I are nothing to it. It has no heart or soul or conscience. Do we fear it? Yeah. Do we cower before it? Hell no. We're the blood and guts human race.